0: Let him cook. 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Let him cook. I said, let him cook.
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Hey, what's up? It's Neil with you now from Days. And hey, this is a Tampa City with a self-aware. But hey, before we get to this track, if you like it, you can vote and request for it 796-9696.

Hey, what's up? It's Neil with you now from Drive. All right, so earlier we just played that mystery mashup. Yeah. Don't act like you didn't hear it. Now, three Pacific tracks all blended into one. And I'm telling you right now, it's smoother than your situationship excuses. So here's the mission. Name all three songs or artists in that mashup. I've already seen some wild guesses. People saying Fiji, J-Boog, even 660. You're cycling it, but nobody's hit the full combo yet. So if you think you've got it, hit us up right now on WhatsApp 7969696969, or you can call 7373-8837. Now, carrier pigeon, I don't care. Just get it in. First person to locking all three bragging rights, and yeah, we might just bless you with something nice. All right, running it back one more time.

0: 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That's all you got to do.
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0: Hey, what's up? It's Neil with you enough in days. Yo, real talk now. This one hits different. It's about that person you really cared about, but somehow things just never lined up right. Like, you knew what you wanted to say, but the timing, the pride, the situation always got in that way. And that's what makes this little mix track so powerful. It's emotional. It's a bit frustrating, but, you know, it feels real. You can hear that tension in the vocals straight away. Honestly, most of us have had that almost, but not quite kind of story. So I'm not gonna play the full track right now, just letting that feeling sit for a moment. And if it still hits you every time you play it, yeah, you already know.
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0: Hey, what's up? It's Neil with you now from Days. All right, No Cap is getting real interactive right now, and honestly, the streets are talking. You know, we had someone call out those people who just say lines in places that they probably shouldn't be saying them. Well, yeah, we all know that vibe. Then another listener jumped in, like, who raised people that leave the empty container behind? And that one hurt. Because it's way too specific, and my personal favorite, someone said, you didn't just eat my food, you ruined my whole lunch break. Like, wow. I mean, that's not just theft, that's emotional damage on a break schedule. I mean, but hey, keep them coming through this peak chaos, and we're here for it.
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Hey, what's up? It's Neil with you now, fam. Days now. Hey, right now we're taking it back with a queen of a pop moment. And this one is all about love, energy, and that classic sound only Madonna can deliver. Well, it's also new on the tracks, so hey, if you like it, you can vote and request for it. WhatsApp 7969-6969. Right now, this is Madonna with Bring Your Love.

0: Hey, what's up? It's Nia with you now, Film Days. Okay, another thing I need to report from real life, because what even was this morning? I'm getting on the bus, right? Normal situation. Everyone's just trying to get where they need to go. Next thing I know, I feel this little bump like someone's trying to speed run the boarding purses and basically knock me out the way so they can get on first. Like, bro, what is this, rush hour or WWE? And I'm thinking, nah, not today, because why do people underestimate short people? Like, we come with no balance, no grip, no resistance. I mean, be serious. I stayed right there, fam, unmovable. Bus wasn't going anywhere without me. But honestly, why are we all in such a rush? Like, we're willing to start bus boarding warfare at like 6 a.m.? Anyway, I survived, he didn't win, and I got my seat. So yeah, that's a victory in my books.
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0: Hey, what's up? It's Neil with you now from Days. Yes, that was JB with Speed Demon. Now, hey, you know how some people, like, they don't judge you, but you're just like, your height, because you're short, people tend to think that you're, you know, there's something, like, they treat you like a toy. I don't know about you or others, I don't know, but, like, as for myself, like, I've gone through this, like, a ton, like, tons of times. I get bullied. Sometimes I feel like I get bullied sometimes. And, yeah, but, like, can you stop underestimating, like, short people for once? Like, hey, sometimes, and you know what? It really bothered me this morning that as soon as I tried to get on the bus, this guy literally, like, you know, he hit me on my head just by struggling to get on the bus. Like, why are you rushing? Bus no not run away. And two, there, I'm pretty sure there are other buses on the way too. Like, why would you do that?
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Hey, what's up? It's Neil with you and Now Film Days. Alright, hey, this next track, it's by Michael Jackson, Billie Jean, which, yes, we all know. You know, quick one before this, classic hits. You're about to hear Billie Jean by Michael Jackson, the track that made moonwalking a whole thing. Now, fun fact, did you know that Michael Jackson never actually called anyone Billie Jean? The name came straight from a mix of real-life experiences he had with his fans and the media.

0: Hey, what's up? It's Nia with you now from Days. Now, hey, yo, let me tell you, Lexi, absolute Chris Brown a stan. He'll ride with those hits anytime, any day. Don't even try to argue with that. But here's the problem. His height, straight up my enemy. Every time I stand next to him, I feel like a literal gutter gnome trying to chat with a skyscraper. So now I'm out here rehearsing lines in my head, practicing how to talk to him like it's a TED Talk or something. But hey, coming up next is your Now Film News with Vodafone and your sports update brought to you by PNG Houseboom.
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0: Hey, what's up? It's Neil with you and Now Film Days. 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

Hey, what's up? It's Neil with you now from Days. All right, grab your doors. Now they're open. 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Noah Cahan is about to turn your feelings into a full-blown indie movie. Trust me, I'm warning you with this one.

0: Hey, it's new with you and now fam days, and it's time for food combo confessions. Now I'm gonna drop one combo and you tell me straight, is it good or just disgusting? Now today's one is simple but controversial, foods that don't go well with salt. Now hear me out. Some people put salt on everything, like fruits, watermelon, even pineapple, but some combos just don't make sense at all. Like, never. Like sweet fruits with too much salt, that's confusing. And the taste buds on purpose. So I want to know from you, what's one food you think people should stop putting salt on immediately? Is it a win or a straight up loss? You can hit me up on WhatsApp 7969696969, or you can call me 7373-8837 and let me know, what's one food you think people should stop putting salt on immediately?
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Hey, what's good? It's Neil with you and now Fim Days. Now, hey, quick fun fact. Beauty and a Bit by Justin Bieber and Nicki Minaj almost didn't end up with that iconic club energy. But Nicki literally came in and flipped the track into a party anthem on steroids. And her verse wasn't just a feature, it was a full takeover moment. Basically, Justin brought the pop, Nicki brought the chaos, and history brought the banger.

0: Hey, what's up? It's new with you now, Fimb Days. Okay, that was Back to Friends by Somber. And let's be real, this song just exposed like three situationships and a whole group chat dynamic nobody was ready to revisit. Because that vibe, it's not just music. It's the moment you and someone both know things and things change, but you're acting like it didn't happen. That awkward laugh, that delayed replies, that sudden we're just friends agreement. Yeah, this song put that on blast. Emotional damage level. Mild but strategic. Well, it's new with you now, Fimb Days. If you've ever had to downgrade feelings back to friendship mode just to keep the peace, you already know what time it is.
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0: Hey, it's Neil with you now, 5 days. All right, girly, quick tip. Now, listen closely. You can never, never date your boy bestie, okay? I don't know, darling, but to me, that's straight up breaking the bro code and the friendship code at the same time. Now, like, think about it. Today, he's like your safe space, and then the next thing you know, tomorrow, he's your why are you acting weird in public. Nah, we're not risking the group chat, the vibes, or the peace. Keep it cute, keep it platonic, and hey, keep it moving, okay? So yeah, I don't know, but just don't date your boy bestie, okay? Don't.
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Hey, what's up? It's new with you enough in days. All right, hey, this next track is F3 Me but with Noble. But hey, if you like it, you can vote and request for it. WhatsApp 7969 6969.

0: Hey, what's up? It's Neil with you now for 5 days. All right, hey, hot take of the day. Putting salt on sweet fruit is where the line gets blurred real quick. Now, we're talking watermelon, pineapple, mango, even strawberries. You know, a light sprinkle, some people swear it enhances the vibe, but go heavy and suddenly it tastes like your fruit signed a bad contract with the ocean. Now, I have a few feedbacks and this one says, now, salt on watermelon is elite. It's like upgraded hydration. You know what? We hear you, but we're monitoring you as well. And Lani says, pineapple plus salt tastes like summer got hacked. You know what? Facts. That's exactly the energy. But hey, if you're seasoning your fruit like it's fries, you're not innovating, okay? You're just stressing, testing your tongue. Now, that's today's Food Combo Confessions, locked and loaded. But hey, coming up next is your Now FM News with Vodafone Plus Sports News, brought to you by PNG Houseboom.
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0: Hey, what's up? It's Neil with you now, fam. Days. All right, so Elia. Actually. 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

Everyone's good, it's Nia with you, and now film days. Alright, so quick recap. Earlier I asked, would you rather your crush sees your search history or your group chat sees your private DMs?

0: crushes, see my searches. Like, why am I Googling how to act normal around my crush? Hey. And the next one says, group chat already knows too much about me, so I'm choosing pain with my crush. Oh, okay, I feel you. But anyways, the last one says, honestly, I'd pick both and just move to a new country. You know what? So basically, what we learned today is, your search history is embarrassing, but your group chat? That's a whole courtroom case with evidence, witnesses, and no bail. I mean, either way, you're finished. Just depends on how finished you wanna be. All right, keep those texts coming in, because tomorrow we might, you know, we're turning up the heat again with another Would You Rather that might expose all of you. Now, this is your boy or girl on the mic, and remember, clear your history, okay? Clear your history.
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Hey, what's up? 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Alright, hey, this next track is by our boy Demi Cutter with All Night Long. But hey, if you like it, you can vote and request for it. 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

0: Hey, what's up? It's Nia with you now from Days. Alright, so in today's drop off the unsaid, we unpacked those everyday chaos moments we all live through but refuse to publicly admit, like clicking I agree on a 50-page terms and conditions document in 0.5 seconds, like you're not just signing away your digital soul to five unknown corporations and a robot named Steve. It's that universal I totally read it energy when we absolutely did not. Now, a few listeners said, and the audience, oh, they came in hot. Bro, I once agreed to something and immediately felt like I joined a cult but for Wi-Fi. I still don't know what I signed, but my phone works, so yeah, I guess I'm owned now. And why is every app basically like, here, take my data, my location, my dignity, just press OK? Honestly, relatable, corporate betrayal across that. But yeah, hey, next time, read him something good, now you sign him.
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0: It was good to know with you enough in days. Yo, that was James Arthur. Just had us all in our feelings. We say you won't let go. Like, congratulations. We are emotionally unstable now. 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

0: Peaches by Justin Bieber, Daniel Caesar, and Givian. Such a good song. Hey, Givian.
1: Givian is in Fiji. He was in Fiji. I thought he was going to come this way.
0: No, what I heard was he is coming to PNG.
1: I don't know about that. And then you take a picture with him and you upload and everybody will be like, AI.
0: Now from Drive with Aki and Sherry. Please saw the weekend. How was your weekend, by the way?
1: You know you're grown when it's the weekend and you're off and you don't want to be going anywhere out. Honestly, you just want to be at home.
0: Clearing all your plans or whatnot. 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

0: that he swims lose control. I lose control sometimes when I listen. What? I listen to the song.
1: Yeah, for sure. It's now from Drive with Aki and Sherry. Keep your shout outs coming in.
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0: when someone knows the answer to something and they ask the question, an obvious question.
1: Is it wrong answers only?
0: No, but yeah, I mean, somewhat related to that.
1: Now from Drive with your friendly neighborhood, Spider-Mono and Sherry, happy Mad Monday. Right about now, scenarios, okay?
0: Mm-hmm.
1: All right, so check this out. You made a bet, okay? You made some bets and you got one of those bets wrong. Now, oh, get up, bugger up.
0: Okay.
1: What is your response? Okay, what would you do,
0: Sherry? Are we talking tips here?
1: Whoa, what is that? I do not know. I do not partake.
0: Sure,
1: okay?
0: Whatever you say.
1: I lost 4 grand.
0: Honest, I'm feeling a lot of pain, Aki, right now. Just hearing that. Like, why would you?
1: My own team let me down, bro. Roosters.
0: Honest.
1: Like, I should have bet against my team if any. Let me get it.
0: Whoa. But yeah, what would you do? Call us up 173-738-837.
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0: Honestly, this one can never get old. 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
1: I had no business singing my heart out to the song when I was like, what, five? Now that I know the meaning, I'm just like, damn.
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1: Extra on the playlist right now, Michael Jackson, with Beat It.

0: What's good? It's Now From Drive with Aki and Sherry. Going back to our scenario, okay?
1: Mm-hmm.
0: So the one we gave previously, okay, you made a bet, okay? You make it sound like I know bet na. Please bet builder too. I'm going up. Tips, I'm looking good. Amount was just looking promising.
1: Okay.
0: But you got one of them wrong, okay? The roosters let you down. Okay, sorry. No, I mean,
1: whoa, it's okay. Little too personal here.
0: Yep, you got one incorrect and you lost 5K.
1: Okay.
0: Shout out right now going out to Maxi here at 8 Mile with his bro Albert, Tulasir and stuff, saying, honestly, we could have hit the jackpot, bro.
1: Mm-hmm.
0: He used some very colorful language there, but I'm not going to read that out. All I'm going to say is, Maxi, if you didn't win last week, this week's tough.
1: Honestly, I don't know about that, but like, it's
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1: Right now, a big, big birthday shout out going out to Fiona, turning another year older today. Okay, I just called my mom's name.
0: Lucky, you should have just said, happy birthday, mom.
1: Oh, yeah. Okay, happy birthday, mom. Here's your song, Die For Me, Zayn Malik.
0: Have a blast. Honestly, this is a day you deserve. Lucky, send her some money.
1: Yeah, we are going to party.

0: 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It's Aki and Sherry on Now FM Drive. 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
1: Yep.
0: The caption is, what do you think the conversation is about? There's a dog sitting offside the passenger seat.
1: Oh, I thought you were going to say one of us gave his arm.
0: Whoa. Damn, Sherry. But okay. Yes, if you want to take part in the conversation, drop your wrong answers in the comment section.
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0: I swear, I love this one by Alex Warren, Fever Dream. Like, it's something about the drums in this one.
1: Yeah, for reals.
0: Itaki and Sherry are now from Drive. Avinun.
1: Right now, you're on the playlist, Ella Langley and Morgan Wallen with I Can't Love You Anymore.
0: Wow. I feel like it's like a breakup song.
1: Breakup song, yeah.
0: But you check it out, you like it, you vote and request for it.

0: Happy Med Monday. It's now from Drive with Aki and Sherry.
1: Ayo, please. 1 minute, one obsession, bro. I saw this one and please, I'm freaked out. I'm disgusted. I'm what?
0: I can see it on your face.
1: So I saw that there's this one lady that's addicted to drinking petrol.
0: What the heck?
1: She sips on it. Like,
0: bruh.
1: Just imagine it. They just like try and fathom the idea of drinking petrol.
0: You must really want to, like, you know, just off yourself quickly, or what is it?
1: She just like,
0: and just imagine if she was in this country right now and now feel crazy.
1: Right? I was about to say she probably loves living expensively because, like, you know, petrol price gone down.
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0: Now, fam, not gonna lose him. It's Aki and Sherry with you. What is good? What is good? Right now, time for Aki's Travels, okay?
1: Mm-hmm.
0: All right, so three clues this afternoon. Sherry, ready?
1: Mm-hmm.
0: All right, clue number one, cold climate and Siberia.
1: Okay.
0: Clue number two, historic landmarks. One landmark or famous one is the Kremlin and St. Basil's Cathedral, okay?
1: Mm-hmm.
0: And clue number three, rich culture and arts. Yep, that's all I'm gonna say.
1: Mm-hmm. Well,
0: side with this stuff, I'm going to talk ballet, classical music, and literature.
1: No? I honestly don't know, like, for reals.
0: All right, but the Kremlin should have given it away. If you think you know what country we're talking about, call us up, 7373-8837.
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0: this song will always give me chills. What? Every day. Sorry, not every day. Every time I hear it.
1: It just makes me feel Maori, you know? Wow, Sherry.
0: Oh, my goodness. It's now from Drive with Aki and Sherry.
1: You just need to make it funny. Like, laugh at me like that.
0: What? I didn't laugh.
1: Fake friend. But right now, going back to Aki's Travels, okay? So previously, we gave you 3 clues. You were to guess or tell us what country you think we're talking about.
0: Mm-hmm.
1: Your 3 clues once again. 1, cold climate and Siberia. Clue number 2 was historic landmarks. Mm-hmm. And about historic landmarks, I mentioned the Kremlin and St. Basil's Cathedral. And clue number 3 was rich culture and arts. They're known for ballet, classical music, and literature.
0: Mm-hmm.
1: We got here, who's this? Aiden. Aiden, yep. Sending in his answer in the back of Paradise School Bus.
0: Wow. Hang on.
1: All right, the bro says, I think it's Russia, bro. Moscow.
0: Is it?
1: Yes, it was actually Russia.
0: I knew that.
1: I'm not convinced.
0: Up next is your drive by 30 minutes of non-stop music.
1: Yep, and not Sherry's lying for 30 minutes.
0: You're lying. You lied to me.
1: I feel like you was lying when you said you knew it was Russia.
0: I know it's Russia.
1: Yeah, man.
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0: thoughts around. 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
1: Every day, so I really don't know if you are depressed
0: or not.
1: No, but depression is not something to make fun of. Aki!
0: I said I feel like it, but I'm not, bro. Chill.
1: Stop!
0: Now from Drive with Aki and Sherry, Avi Noon. Hi, please. I was outside a while ago. Fuel, man. Fuel prices going up.
1: Ayo, honestly.
0: All these fuel stations, like.
1: Wait, do you know, like, the reason?
0: What?
1: Behind.
0: No,
1: I mean, what's.
0: I don't know the reason, but all I know is that. Man, last week, Friday, we were standing outside, remember? And then all these cars were lining up.
1: But, like, why is that happening?
0: It's a good thing we don't have a car.
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1: Right about now. Okay, time for Guess That Hustle. All right, so I want to give you a few clues. What, three clues to this job? And yeah, you have to guess what you what this job is. Sherry, ready?
0: Yep.
1: All right, one, they are doctors who care for animals instead of people. Clue number two, they often give vaccines and treat sick pets like dogs, cats, and other animals.
0: Yep.
1: And clue number three, they usually work in animal clinics or animal hospitals.
0: This one is quite easy.
1: Yeah, you think you know this one?
0: I know this one.
1: All right, confirm with Sherry. Call us up, 7373-8837.
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1: Those nice, lovely voice notes. Send them through. Sherry wants to hear some good voice notes.
0: Sherry.
1: Sherry.
0: What, Sherry?
1: Sherry.
0: It's Sherry.
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1: Extra on the playlist right now. Chemical Brothers, this one titled Go. Big on TikTok, honest. There's a villain that dances to this song. I'll show you later.

0: Whoa. What are you laughing at?
1: What's so funny? The song lyrics.
0: Honestly, because like, just think about it.
1: Yeah, you don't have to.
0: It's giving too. Again.
1: Now, stop.
0: It's Aki and Sherry on FM Drive. What is good right about now? Okay. Going back to our guest at Hustle.
1: Mm-hmm.
0: All right, so your three clues previously. One, they are doctors who care for animals instead of people.
1: Yep.
0: Clue number two, they often give vaccines and treat sick pets like dogs, cats, and other animals.
1: Mm-hmm.
0: And they usually work in animal clinics or animal hospitals.
1: Yep.
0: And we got a correct answer sent in by Josephine here. Shout out to Natasha as well and Enoch sending in their answer saying veterinarian.
1: Veterinarian, yeah. Right.
0: You knew that?
1: This is the answer I was thinking of too.
0: Okay.
1: Why'd you look at me like that? Yeah.
0: Sometimes you lie.
1: No, bro. That's what I was thinking of.
0: Okay.
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1: Right about now, a big shout out going out to Kamen, Khalid, Dalsi, Malum, Susquehanna, and the rest of the gang here at 8 Mile Glory Garden Estate. Here's your song.

0: so funny. When somebody visits you, you buy them food.
1: I know that.
0: Get them food.
1: This song is not about food, bro. Oh, it's about you being temporary.
0: It's about a visit
1: in somebody's life. Exactly.
0: But that's deep, bro.
1: Yeah, I know.
0: It's now from Drive with Ikey and Sherry. I've been on right about now. Wrong answers only, okay? We put up a poster on the NAUFM Facebook page. That's NAUFM on Facebook. And yeah, wrong answers only.
1: Yep.
0: There's a picture of a dog there. And the caption is, what do you think the conversation is about? I said, who's that, Cubs?
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0: That's from Drive With Akin. Sherry, Avignon.
1: Right now, we got a new one on the playlist. Here's Madonna featuring Sabrina Carpenter. This one titled Bring Your Love. If you like it, you vote and request. Excuse me.

0: Yeah, it's now from Drive with Aki and Sherry.
1: Big shouts going out to Clyden, Dre, Rakim, not forgetting Ruth right now. This one's for you.

0: She goes by Denver, Sherry. Come on, get it right.
1: What are you talking about?
0: Nothing, never mind.
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1: Mm-hmm. Right after that, we get to count down five of the hottest songs that's on Nafem Lit AF.
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4: Top of the hour, I'm Asnat Waida. 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And you kids at Bukbilong Pikinini Morobe will be getting new learning gadgets soon after a bad break-in. 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Apple is giving Siri a glow-up in iOS 27. 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Now to e-news, good and bad news for the K-pop industry. The good news is it's getting more popular worldwide. The bad news is it's becoming less Korean and more English.
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1: Number 4.

0: I'm not liking Gucci bag, I'm liking Belo. That line is always my favorite one. 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
1: No. Yeah, it's nice how you said it.
0: It's now Fem Lit AF with Aki and Sherry. Counting down your 5 hottest songs of the day, fam, right now. Please, so Demi Carter, the bro, DC Gang, is All Night Long. You check it out, you like it as much as me. You vote and request for it so we can keep it on the playlist, huh?

0: Hafim Lee TF with Nescafe RTD, Aki and Sherry with you. We're counting down five of the hottest songs voted and requested by you.
1: Yep, right about now, time for Tune It. All right, so we're going to play you a beat. You are to send us three random words. We're rapping over that beat this afternoon. Sherry, what is our beat?
0: Ooh, I love it. Really something to hype your Monday up.
1: Yeah, Chris Brown Loyal. Took a broke.
0: Whoa.
1: No, we can't. But hey, you know what to do. Call us up 7373-8837.
0: 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Send us a topic or three words.
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0: Yep, Stay, that is your number two song on the countdown this afternoon. It's number one, plus 30.
1: Honest.
0: Now, fam, lit AF, Nescafe RTD, the ready to drink new chilled coffee. It's Aki and Sherry counting down your five hottest songs of the day.
1: So you had to send us three words, and the three words sent in for this afternoon is
0: Monday, boring, and hungry. Monday, boring, and hungry.
1: Why do you say it? Read it out slowly, like.
0: Because,
1: this?
0: Like, I'm feeling it kind of. Help me.
1: Monday, hungry, and boring.
0: Okay, Monday, hungry, and boring. What's our beat, Sherry?
1: The Loyal?
0: The Loyal. Okay, Sherry, you gotta calm me down. Let me start that all over.
1: Alrighty. One.
0: Just got rich. Psych, I'm not rich, man. I'm broke in this place, man. I'm trying to get out of this place, man. And by place, I mean...

0: green fruit. 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Yeah, I'm just chilling in the spot waiting for Sherry. Lo use the head long M so we can go down to the store because I'm hungry up in this place. That's two words already.
1: Yeah, yeah bro.
0: Yep, like I'ma say it again. It's another broke Monday, feeling kind of boring too. I just went a cappella.
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0: That is your number one song on the countdown this afternoon on our FM Lit AF with Nescafe RTD. Yep, Sam Fender and Olivia Dean making our afternoon a really good one with Rain Me In. It's Aki and Sherry with you.
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0: Such a good song, honest. That's just the right
1: song.
0: Good song. It's a good.
1: What is guzong?
0: I'm trying to express myself. Why
1: okay,
0: do you
1: sorry.
0: Always...
1: Go ahead. Explain this guzong.
0: It's Aki and Jerry on Alphim Drive, top of the hour. You know when you're with one of your younger ones,
1: mm-hmm.
0: and you're supposed to be the adult.
1: Okay.
0: Let's say something scary happens. Like you were just telling me, your nephew.
1: Yeah.
0: You guys are watching a movie together or something.
1: Yeah.
0: And then he said that somebody touched him.
1: Yeah, I gave my back to him, and then he's like. He called Spanim and he's like, somebody slapped my head, and that was just like the both of us in the room. So was again, if I didn't do it, then he's like, you know, 5 years old. So obviously, I'd believe him because kids don't lie when this kind of things happen. But this little kid was lying to me that somebody slapped his head.
0: And then you just ran out.
1: I ran out because ain't nobody trying to stay there and see what slapped your head.
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0: Billie Jean is not my lover. I swear. Sherry says, Billie Jean, take my love. What in the actual...
1: I really don't know where I heard that from. It's now from Drive with Akin Sherry right now. New one on the playlist.
0: I can't love you anymore.

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1: Afternoon.
0: Please restock videos.
1: Oh my goodness. On TikTok?
0: You ever see a restock video and you just get like hooked on straight?
1: Those are my favorite. So they keep popping up on my like FYP.
0: Oh yeah, Mr. Sherry Moon. I send them to you.
1: You don't share video. Aki, you are one to not keep a reel, you know? The real streak. Oh, what is it?
0: Streak.
1: Real streak.
0: Oh my days. Yeah.
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0: Hey, what's good? It's Now FM Drive with Aki and Sherry. Wrong answers only, okay? Mm-hmm. We put up a post on Now FM Facebook page. There's a picture of a dog there.
1: Yeah.
0: And what is our caption, Sherry?
1: So the caption is saying, what do you think the conversation was about?
0: Uh-huh.
1: Because the dog is just looking with his eyes wide open.
0: What do you think it is? And in the comment section...
1: comment section, we have Simon who says, sound block kappa. Oh no, soundblock cups.
0: Soundblock cups,
1: Sorry,
0: cups. You know, on a soundblock, soundblock dog, you know, a sound, they're silent killers. They just come side you.
1: I swear, and it's the sting.
0: On a soundblock die dog.
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1: The Norm Game. The Norm Game.

0: Myself and Drive with Akin Sherry Avenon.
1: Right about now, side character files, okay? Shout out to that one security guard this morning that he was M. Crash out there.
0: Mm-hmm.
1: So we went to drop off Marablasis, right?
0: Okay.
1: And there was this one guard that was trying to tell the other guards inside the car. He was trying to tell the other guards to get out, get off and go, because I think Obaman is supposed there for the day.
0: Okay.
1: He was doing this, biting his lips and hitting the back of the car, and he's like, come outside.
0: Excuse.
1: But honestly, we just do look so, and I was like, bro, honestly, it's way too early for this. Boy, Louis, I'm not getting nowhere.
0: I was not going to get breakfast.
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0: Hey, it's Now FM Drive with Aki and Sherry. Happy Mad Monday. Honestly, this Monday is almost over.
1: This Monday is over. It's over now.
0: I'm so glad.
1: Don't say it's almost.
0: Rejoice.
1: Hey.
0: In this place.
1: Oh,
0: right about
1: down.
0: Now. Okay, on the spot question. Sherry, ready?
1: Mm-hmm.
0: All right, who is more likely to start arguments in a relationship?
1: The female.
0: Who is more likely to start the argument in the relationship? Female.
1: Yeah, most times it's the female. Like the littlest of things they would just get angry about and just get pissed off. Like sometimes you're just wondering, like, what are you moody about?
0: Honestly.
1: And it might be just like them probably getting mad that they'll just like, you just go, probably did not get any food for them. Or,
0: wow.
1: You know, like women, man.
0: Unstable creatures, honest.
1: I swear.
0: But what do you think? You can call us up and tell us on 7373-8837.
1: You can also WhatsApp us on 7969-6969.
0: Question again, who is more likely to start an argument in the relationship? Sherry says female. I'm going with that.
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0: Hey, it's Now Film Drive with Aki and Sherry. All right, so breakfast is better with Up and Go. And if you know, if you can answer in 20 seconds, you could win some cash, okay? All you got to do is listen to Now FM, right?
1: Mm-hmm. With Desamike and Shuki, that's every morning.
0: At the crack of dawn.
1: Yep. So you can take part in the verdict with Up and Go, and then you go into the draw to win cash.
0: All I'm going to say is it's more than 500 bucks, guys. Come on.

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1: All right, going back to our on-the-spot question for the AVO. So the question once again was, who is more likely to start arguments in the relationship? And shout out right now going out to Josie here saying, it's the guy.
0: It's the guy that really, you know, makes the lady...
1: Because he's insecure.
0: She's not insecure.
1: She said it's the guy because he's insecure.
0: Yeah, okay.
1: That's then, coming from her POV.
0: Okay, then that's it.
1: What? Okay, well, but like, why do...
0: He's probably insecure and I'll leak like something I'm going to want to man number. Like, even if it's a brother, he'd be like, I'm going to want this little money. Whoa. Sherry, you and them.
1: Sherry, it's kind of personal.
0: No, bro. Just, my relationship is healthy. Excuse. 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All I
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1: You were going to risk
0: actually
1: it
0: all. Actually a singer.
1: Psych.
0: Stop and Drive with Aki and Sherry.
1: New song time, yo. The bro, Dimi Kata. All night long.

0: Now, from Locking on the Sim, Aki and Sherry with you. Up next is young Loxley, right before Loxley takes over.
1: Yep, just a quick talk before we move on. All right, so Bruno Mars is on Risk It All. Sometimes you have to risk it all for, you know, they say risk it for the biscuit.
0: For the biscuit.
1: Risk it for the biscuit.
0: Uh-huh.
1: It's a figure of speech, bro.
0: Okay.
1: So saying if there's something that you should work hard on, like say your schoolwork, your work, your relationship, anything like that. Well, if it's worth risking, then you should go on and do it.
0: Yeah. Put in 100.
1: Put in like 100.
0: 110.
1: Keep it 100. Do what has to be done, and then you never know, like something good could come up out of it. If it's schoolwork, please, every time something good is going to come up with it, you know.
0: Yeah.
1: But it's process, like we always say, trust that process. Take it one day at a time, be the best you that you can be with that.
0: Aki and Sherry with you always.
1: Young Loxley up next.
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0: Good night, Stret. Here to start the week right. Yes, take a deep breath. You know, the weekend is gone, but a whole new opportunity, a week of opportunity is right in front of you. So you survive Monday and you are built to handle whatever else comes your way. So let me know how your day went. You know, I'm here checking up on you. Let's get through it together. Yes, if you're out and about right now or cruising, heading home right now, or just at home whipping up dinner, or, you know, just chilling with the mosquitoes, you can call me up 7373-8837, or yes, WhatsApp me. You can story in about 7969-6969. 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And yes, let me know how your day went.
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1: You're welcome.
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0: good times and bad times. I gave you my everything. You swore you would never be enemies, but there is nothing colder than someone who looks you in the eye and lie. And you know, you spend so much time, you know, spitting out empty words, telling me that you would give your life for me, but now the illusions are all gone. Where are you now? Man, this song. And now from Night with Jan Loxley, gonna straight in. You know this one, it's time for Hotspot. So tonight, we're gonna be traveling again without leaving the station. So I'm gonna be dropping coordinates. Your job is to find the country before somebody else Google it. But yes, the coordinates, and I swear, a lot of you have been texting me and asking me to find your ex's coordinates. Honestly, I don't know how to do that. So yeah, the coordinates are latitude and longitude. So we've got our latitude is 33.8938 and our longitude is 35.5018. So our latitude is 33.8938 and our longitude is 35.5018. So I'm sure you, it's Monday, you all will be so lazy. So here's a little clue. A country famous for its food, nightlife, and mountains by the sea, where ancient history and modern chaos somehow live side by side. Okay. A country famous for food, nightlife, and mountains by the sea, and where ancient history and modern chaos somehow live side to side. So which country are those coordinates taking us tonight? And if you think the clue is just given and it sits right with you and you know which country you're going to be traveling tonight, you know, You might, honestly, if you guess this country, you might travel to this country next year, probably this month and stuff. Yeah. So this, you know, also don't manifest now by me, you know, by me go. So yeah, if you think you know the country, the latitude is 33.8938 and our longitude is 35.5018. And a clue is a country famous for its food, nightlife, and mountain by the sea, and where ancient history and modern chaos somehow live side to side. 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
1: Hey, brother Luxi, good day. 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Solomon Antone, I'm Nicolo. Again, I'm going to tell them lyrics to me. 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I'm the Kamosem Lokuligap, I mean, the Salam Denix for me. Voice, Newman Yaxi, Pata Termayat, me, but travels of this. Good night,
2: let's get the party started. 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That's when I knew that your heart was scarring. 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
2: 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And we've got a song from Elijah Corner, More Than a Friend, from the All Access R&B chart number one.

0: Exactly. That's why I don't believe in boy besties and girl besties, because somehow you all been, you know, chilling and somehow lyrical feelings but just form nothing. Wow. Now from Nights with Jan Loxley, good night thread. Yes, recapping for Hotspot. Elia, I gave you coordinates, but it's not about your ex's coordinates like you all been asking. It's a latitude and longitude coordinates, and you were to tell me which country we are going to be traveling tonight in our imaginations. So our latitude was 33.8938, and our longitude was 35.5018. And also, I gave a little clue too. So this country is famous for its food, nightlife, and a mountain by the sea. And I ask, yes, which country are we traveling tonight? And we've got a comment under our hotspot poster, and we've got Donkey King said Switzerland. Unfortunately, Donkey King, that's not the answer I was looking for. So the answer I was looking for is Lebanon. Yes, the country famous for its food and nightlife and mountains by the sea. So if you think, if you got it correct and you didn't, you know, if you thought Lebanon and you didn't text, you are correct. And yes, anyways, thank you, Donkey King, for your feedback. You have a wonderful night.
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Hey, yo, what's good? 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Now from night with Jan Loxley. And honestly, if you know Winnie Supply Cash Prices, breakfast is even better with App and Go. 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And trust me, it's more than 50 bucks. So if I was you, I'm going to be listening to Breakfast Show tomorrow and try to win, you know, try to win some cash prizes for myself. And yes, it's the verdict with App and Go on Now FM. Lock him, Nalusi.

0: Nights with Loxley. What's good, Blood? All right. So if you go onto our Northern PNG Facebook page, we've got the Changemaker poster already up. So this poster is about changemakers in your community, the one that leads by example, the one that, you know, brings up a number of people just to develop a little certain of area, just to, you know, make your community safe or, you know, look nice. Someone who leads by example, lead a man about. And honestly, some of our leaders right now in our communities, they go unrecognized. So Changemakers is about them. So yes, if you know one right now in your community, don't gatekeep them. Put your change maker on, nominate them, send their name and a little story about them, about the change makers they did in the community. Yes, 7969-6969 is the number to WhatsApp. And yes, nominate them. And each month, one real heroes get recognized on Now Fam with SP Lager. But anyways, up next at 8 o'clock, you got your top 8 day countdown. Yes, counting down the top holders. 8 songs of the night for you.
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0: Hey, what's good now, fam? Top 888 countdown with Loxley. Yes, counting down the top orders, 8 songs of the night for you. But it's time for snippets. You know this one? I'm going to be playing you a short snippet of a sample song, but your job is to find the original version of this song. Not the current song I'm going to be playing, but the original song. So here's your sample song. Have a listen first. Yes, that is a Lizzo, Truth Hurts, and you know this one, but I want the original song. So Lizzo sampled the original song, so I want to know the title of the original song and the artist. So if you think you know this one, call me up, 7373-8837, or you can just WhatsApp me at 7969-6969.
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0: Number 4.

Hey, what's good, Blood? Now from Nights with Loxley, and some moms really don't miss in the kitchen. Like, there's always that one dish you'll choose over anything else. So we're now from Mama Chef with Coke Meals. We want to know, what is your mom's best dish and why is it undefeated? Tell us by calling true or WhatsApp and you could win some cash. The number to call are 7373888.

0: Honestly, people have been normalizing cheating, and cheating is becoming a trend. Like, everywhere you go, from the market to the restaurants to schools and everything, they be like, oh, man, blow me make it kind, mary blow me make it kind, and, oh, my boyfriend was like that. She's hanging out with that girl right now. My girlfriend is hanging out with this, you know, guy right now. And the conversation, like, kids and, you know, people have been having these days is all about cheaters, red flags, and everything. And I just can't trust anybody at this point because, honestly, surgery for my legs because I can't stand cheaters out there. There is a poster for But Hear Me Out. You can go and drop your opinions under the comment section to on our Now FM PNG Facebook page. But recapping for Snip This, earlier I played you a sampled song, the title of the... And yes, you have to tell me the title of the original song and the artist. And the song was Lizzo Should Hurt. And yes, you were to tell me the title of the original song that Lizzo sampled. And the answer that I was being, you know, waiting for and hoping for is... Yes, this one is Addictive by Truth Hurts featuring Rakim. And here's a little fun fact. So Lizzo's hit song Truth Hurts does not sample another musical recording. Instead, the producer built its catchy, hypotonic piano beat from scratch. However, the track became the subject of a massive copyright controversy when a group of songwriters argued that the song featured an uncreditable interpolation of the 2002 R&B track Addictive by Truth Hurts featuring Rakim. And you know, that's why people are saying that Lizzo sample these Rakim. Yes, Truth Hurts. But unfortunately, the answer, yes, I was looking for is Truth Hurts by Rakim. If you texted late in, or if you're thinking about it, you are correct. And yeah, shout out to Mike's who got it correct. Have a top night, broski.
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And you're going to start now from Nights with Jan Loxley. And a quick shout out going out to Samantha and Leilani and also Solomon at Garo State 6. Appreciate you guys for listening to Now Fam. Thanks so much. Hope you guys are okay. But hey, here's a new one by Demi Carter. All Night Long, you know this one. If you like it, make sure to vote in request.

0: Vlad, now from Nights with Jan Loxley, and it's back again. From the house line to the big stage, the 28th UMFM PNG Music Awards 2026, recognizing contributions in the year 2004 to 2005. And yes, nominations are now open for the Listener's Choice Song of the Year. 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

0: honestly, some people say let's just be friends. But deep down, you already know that won't stay simple because, you know, the moment you talk too often, you know, laugh too much and start checking your phone for their name, it stopped just being just friendship, you know, and that's the problem nowadays. We can't be just friends because one of us will always catch feelings too fast and then everything changes. And, you know, to be honest, are we actually friends or just pretending it's safe? You see? So, I don't trust boy besties or girl besties nowadays. Now, from now to Jan Luxley, good night, Strat. 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Or WhatsApp me. 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

0: My name is B. I'm calling from Panu.
1: Oh, wow, P. Good night, Strat. How? You want to send a shout-out?
0: I want to do that. I want to send it to all the boys at BNG Cover Limited and also to Ocean Cover Limited, Medin Cover Limited, all the guys who are doing cover. I want to send a shout-out to them and also to all my friends at Regina Avenue, which is YT, Dire, Wally, Noel, Rosie, and my Ambais, and also to Mobile, my friends there as well, and also to Nabasai.
1: Lovely.
0: And all the guys at BSP.
1: Okay.

0: Yes, it's like me and my friends giving each other relationship advice. Honestly, it's like the blind leading the blind. But unfortunately, I'm in a really happy relationship. And I don't know, they've been out there cheating all this time. And, you know, some of the time, honestly, I try to talk to them about that. And they know I'm one of the most good, most humblest, most, you know... I'm like that friend where, you know, I'll sit with their parents and discuss about their love lives, you know, about how they go about doing things around. I'm the type of friend, the innocent one. Now, Fem Nights with Young Loxley, good at strength, and yet it's time for What Connects. And you know this one? I'm going to give you three artists. Yes, three artists. And you're going to tell me which songs link those artists together. So we've got Akon, Snoop Dogg's, and a song that made early 2000s. A Club Feel Like a Movie Scene, if you know this one. Yes, we've got Akon and Snoop Dogg, and a song that made early 2000s. So if you think you know this song that link these two artists together, Akon and Snoop Dogg, call me up 7373-8837 or WhatsApp. Yes, you got plenty data. 7969-6969. And once again, tell me, Akon and Snoop Dogg, yes, what song link those two artists together?
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2: 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And yes, we've got Kanye West, father from the All Access Rhythmic Chart number one.
3: Yeah.

0: poster is about change makers in your community, the one that leads by example, the one that, you know, brings up a number of people just to develop a little certain of area, just to, you know, make it, make your community safe or, you know, look nice. Someone who leads by example, leader man about. And honestly, some of our leaders right now in our communities, they go unrecognized. So change makers is about them. So yes, if you know one right now in your community, don't gatekeep them. Put your change maker on. Nominate them, send their name and a little story about them, about the change makers they did in the community. Yes, 7969-6969 is the number to WhatsApp. And yes, nominate them. 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

FM Nights with Loxley, and some moms really don't miss in the kitchen. 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

0: I know deep down you want me, but yeah, you know, country is crisis. You know, let it out. Stop gatekeeping your feelings. Wow. Talking about feelings, man, honestly, I don't know. Probably I ate something bad, or I'm still angry, or I don't know. I'm just out of words right now. But hey, you're listening to Now FM Nights with Jan Loxley. Good night, Strat. And yes, recapping for What Connects earlier, I gave you two artists, Akon and Snoop Dogg. And also, I gave a little hint. So that song made early 2000s club feel like a movie scene. So which song connects this? Connects these two artists, Akon and Snoop Dogg. So the answer that I was been looking for is I Wanna Love You by Akon featuring Snoop Dogg. And yeah, shout outs to Michael at Talks and Caleb also at Talks listening to Now FM right now, and they got the answer correct. Thank you so much, broskies. Appreciate your answer. And yes, you guys are correct. Yes, I Wanna Love You by Akon featuring Snoop Dogg was the early 2000s song that, you know, links these two artists together.
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Hey, what's going to happen? Nice with Jan Loxley. And we've got a song from Ella Langley and Morgan. I can't love you anymore. So you can relate to this one. I'm sure you can relate to this one because you my Gim Gim love Bligo. And unfortunately, it's not enough. But yes, you can relate to this one. 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

0: Good Blood, now from Nights with Jan Loxley, and it's back again. From the house line to the big stage, the 28th UMFM PNG Music Awards 2026, recognizing contributions in the year 2004 to 2005. And yes, nominations are now open for the Listener's Choice Song of the Year. 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
1: Oh my God, me just sitting here and thinking about my dinner at home. I don't know what my mom made, but I'm sure it's gonna be something good right now. Honestly, I can't wait to go home and, I don't know, find out about my dinner. But yeah, probably it's gonna be like a, I'm gonna be hitting around 1 o'clock, 2 o'clock. So just say breakfast. I'm just gonna go find my breakfast. Now FM Nights with Jan Loxley. Good night, Strat. Hey, if you're out and about right now cruising or just chilling at home, having a little cup of coffee, rewinding, I'm sure Monday has been a hectic Monday for you. So if you've been, you know, sitting, winding down or doing some assignments or last minute project or assignments right now, or I don't know, just story lo straight stop and you want to send a shout out, call me up. 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

0: they all like it when you're nice to them. Once you say umba lilik, you know, lilik belat liu, they're gonna go. They're gonna run because, I don't know, in this generation, we all build really softly, yeah. So we can't just stand up for a little conflict or lilik korosh blow, you know, or relationship luminabar or lilik or married problem. We can't just sit there and, you know, try to come up with solutions. We like to run a lot, run away from our problems. And, you know, go run little family blimmy, or go get a little, you know, your friend group, your little circle, and gossip about your own relationship and try to make things even worse. Sometimes you just sit there and just, I don't know, solve your problem. Just solve your problem. It's not hard. It's not hard when you partners, like a partner blue start, he or she will understand you once you, you know, start talking at the right tone and start understanding each other in the right circumstances. Then you will solve your problem. You know, problem logara man, you ba like logo talking. Anyways, now Fem Nights with Jan Loxley, gonna thread. And you know, this one, your brain is gonna work a little bit. So it's in the drawer. So the idea is, I lost the item in the drawer and I will describe it and you'll find it for me. Because if you know pain, minogumi angere. Yeah. So I mean, yeah, what am I gonna be, you know, eating with and drinking it tonight? So picture this. I'm clear, but I'm not invisible. I carry our drinks, but I never taste them. I can break easily if you treat me wrong. And when I'm empty, I will sit there looking important. What am I? Okay. I'm gonna read that riddle again. It sounded like a riddle. Yes. Okay, it's a riddle. I'm clear, but I'm not invisible. I carry your drinks, but I never taste them. I can break easily if you treat me wrong. And when I'm empty, I will sit there and look important. What am I? So, yes, I want you to find this item for me in the drawer. You can call me up 7373-8837. Or, yes, WhatsApp me 7969-6969. And once again, tell me, I'm clear, but I'm not invisible. I carry your drinks, but I'm never taste them. I can break easily if you treat me wrong. And when I'm empty, I will sit there looking important. What am I? If you think you know the item in the drawer, yes, you know what to do. Call me up 7373-8837 or WhatsApp me again on 7969-6969.
1: 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Lock him.

Hope you guys are okay. And recapping for In the Drawer, Elia, I gave you a riddle. And the idea is I lost the item in the drawer and I will describe it in a riddle form and you have to find it for me. So picture this. I'm clear, but I'm not invisible. I carry your drinks, but I never taste them. I can break easily if you treat me wrong. And when I'm empty, I still sit there looking important. Yes, what am I? Hey, we've got a response for Sammy, but unfortunately, he hang up. The answer he said was a bottle of water. But yes, unfortunately, that's not the answer I was looking for.

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0: It's with Loxley. What's good, blood? All right. So if you go onto our Now FM PNG Facebook page, we've got the Changemaker poster already up. So this poster is about changemakers in your community, the one that leads by example, the one that, you know, brings up a number of people just to develop a little certain of area, just to, you know, make it, make your community safe or, you know, look nice. Someone who leads by example, leader man about. And honestly, some of our leaders right now in our communities, they go unrecognized. So Changemakers is about them. So yes, if you know one right now in your community, don't gatekeep them. Put your change maker on. Nominate them, send their name and a little story about them, about the change makers they did in the community. Yes, 7969-6969 is the number to WhatsApp. And yes, nominate them. And each month, one real heroes get recognized on Now FM with SP Laga.
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0: 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And yes, nominations are now open for the Listener's Choice Song of the Year. 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

0: That's Trend FM Nights with Jan Loxley. And honestly, if you know Winnie Supply cash prices, breakfast is even better with App and Go. 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And yes, it's the verdict with App and Go on Now FM. 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
1: Good night, everyone that is tuning right now along Now FM on the Brother Blimey Young Oxley. So I'm trying to send a shout out greetings to everyone that is tuning, listening, to whoever is drinking and listening to music here, chilling vibes and all this. Suppose you drink and think in safety, believe the house is once the drinks are over, all this. Keep yourself busy with family over the weekend if you're a student, don't get into trouble. Yeah, a good night from David here at Elvis Oroko to you.

0: And like I always said, it only takes a couple of minutes to reset, rejuvenate, and be the better version of yourself. If Monday no start good, make sure you, you know, reschedule, set boundaries. I don't know, like set some reminders that will help you, you know, focus on your task and responsibilities, and hopefully, you know, get you through the week. And yeah, hopefully it sets a tone for this week, right? Now, from Nights with Jan Loxley, Gunnar Strett, and it's time for Chain and Ball. And let me be honest with you on this one. So if someone randomly texts you, I messed up. Yes, I messed up. Like no other explanation, no context or anything. Just that one line. I messed up. What is your first guess? Is it like they cheated on you and got caught, or they spent money they shouldn't have, or they said something they, you know, couldn't take it back, or they just did something small, but in their head it's like, you know, a very big disaster because, you know, that message, I messed up. It never comes from nothing, you know. It always carries a story. You just don't know which chapter yet. So I want to hear from you tonight. If you received that text right now, yes, so tell me, what is your first assumption and why? Call me up 7373-8837, or yes, you can WhatsApp me your opinion on 7969-6969, because, you know, I messed up is never the problem. It's the silence after it that tells you how bad it really is.
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Bloxley, what's good, blood? All right, so if you go onto our Now FM PNG Facebook page, we've got the Changemaker poster already up. So this poster is about changemakers in your community, the one that leads by example, the one that...

It brings up a number of people just to develop a little certain of area just to, you know, make it, make your community safe or, you know, look nice. Someone who leads by example, lead a man about. And honestly, some of our leaders right now in our communities, they go unrecognized. So Changemakers is about them. So yes, if you know one right now in your community, don't gatekeep them. Put your change maker on, nominate them, send their name and a little story about them, about the change makers they did in the community. Yes, 7969-6969 is the number to WhatsApp. And yes, nominate them. And each month, one real heroes get recognized on Now FM with SP Lager.

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0: Hey, what's gonna happen now? It's with Jan Loxley, and hope you are okay, man. We are winding down slowly, and yes, recapping for Chain and Ball. Elia, I ask you this, so, and I want you to be honest with me. So, if someone randomly texts you, I messed up in like no context, no explanation, just that one line. What is the first guess? Because, you know, is it like they cheated on you and got caught, or they spent money they shouldn't have, or they said something they couldn't take it back, or they just did something so small, but in their head, it feels like a disaster, because the message I messed up, it never comes from nothing, and you know this one, it always carries a story and you just don't know which chapter yet. So I want to hear it from you. So if you receive that text right now, what is your first assumption and why? And honestly, and I got your feedback, and we've got Henry here, commented under the poster for Ball and Chain, and he said silent treatment. Obviously, I would do the same. You know, I will just saw the message and then block or leave on read. But yes, we've got a message from Jason K here. He said, honestly, bro, if I got the message I messed up, I don't think it's cheating straight away. Like 80% of the time, it's relationship damage. You know, because nobody texts that unless something serious is already happened. Like trust already been broken, or they just got caught doing something they knew it was wrong. Jason, you have a valid point. Like you don't even hesitate straight to, you know, level 10 conclusion. But that's the thing. Though most people don't even think what happened anymore, they just think how bad it is, and that says a lot, because I messed up has become a warning label now. Like one sentence and the mind is already write a whole movie story and all that. But like your honesty, because you know sometimes but your gut is right, and it's usually something relationship related or something they've been, you know, hiding for a while until it caught up with them. So still not every I messed up is cheating. Sometimes it's not like someone saying something stupid they can't unsay, or making a small mistake that feels big in the head, and that's the scary part, huh? Like we've all messed up, just not all of us are brave enough to type it at first. Anyways, thank you Jason for your feedback, and Henry, you both have a lovely, lovely night.
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0: 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Now from Nights with Jan Loxley, and it's back again from the house line to the big stage, the 28th UMFM PNG Music Awards 2026, recognizing contributions in the year 2004 to 2005. And yes, nominations are now open for the Listener's Choice Song of the Year. 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But anyways, time has caught up with us. I will be heading exit now. But coming up next, we got some great music to keep you through this wonderful morning. But hey, until next time, ciao.
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0: people act like all not looking camera. 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
1: 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It's Deza. 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
1: Lexi,
3: relax, blood. It's not that deep.
1: You see, you know.
0: NAFM POV.
1: I was going to say, Gara people and HP people, they kind of look like related.
2: Yeah, but the difference is the height.
3: Oh, I think.
1: No, Mikey is just short because he doesn't sleep.
3: So yeah, like him. He's following your footsteps.
2: All right, POV for this morning. What do you guys have for me?
1: It's all about you, but like, anyways, it's not your movie plot. So POV is your ex. A lie your ex told.
3: He's your half friend.
1: Yeah, told their friend about you.
2: Should I go?
1: Yeah.
2: Okay, I'm getting all awesome. I told her to choose between school and our relationship. Like, what? You're right, though.
1: And the funny thing was, like, I was there and I heard.
3: It's giving, pick me.
1: It's giving. Like, you know, I'm not over him, but, like, that's what he did.
2: Wow.
0: 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All I know
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0: Olivia Rodrigo with Drop Dead right here now from Crackadon. 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

Hakim. Now

0: Is that Somba, the one that sang Homewrecker?
1: Yeah.
2: Oh, really?
0: Yeah.
1: And Back to Friends.
0: Yeah. Okay, yeah. So the thing is, the one thing him... Okay, so I was going to say him and Bella K have something in common, but he's the user and Bella K is the one that likes being used.
2: Wow. I didn't know.
1: You're very smart. I didn't know that.
3: Now from Bolts and Nuts, where bolts lock parts in place and nuts keep everything tight.
0: Do you sometimes wonder why your car is pulling to one side? Or like any car at all, you call up him, so it's like one side.
2: One side. Maybe because Deza is on that side.
0: No, guys, for real though.
1: I don't want to say anything. I might lose my job.
0: No, but for real though, what's one reason?
1: Maybe because...
0: Okay, if Deza wasn't in the vehicle and it was still one side, what's that reason?
2: Maybe... Okay, no.
1: I don't know.
0: No,
2: I don't want to say the wrong thing.
0: And Lexi, he's only thinking maybe because of Deza, but... There's a reason why your car is pulling to one side only.
1: Okay, so there's a reason why your car is, like, tilted to the side.
0: Yeah.
1: Okay.
0: It shouldn't be like that. M should normal, so. The alignment should be on point.
2: Something to do with the steer.
1: You know, PNG Road.
0: But you call us up, help this dog, please. 7373-8837 is the number to call.
1: Yep, WhatsApp, that's 7969-6969.
0: Why is your car pulling to one side? What's one reason?

0: Hey, what's up? You're listening now from Crack It On with Dez, Alex, and Shuki. Morning.
1: A quick shout out going out to Stephanie
0: and Oni. Y'all have a
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0: si el más borracho que bueno me ayuda.
1: What's up? It's now from Crackadon with Deza, Lexi, and Shuki. Morning.
2: A shout out going out to Mayling. Morning, Make Cupcakes.
1: And
3: what?
2: I wanted to say cupcakes, but then we call it name again. Make Cupcakes.
3: I thought you said made cupcakes. I'm like, where are you calling it?
1: Mayday. Yeah, she's chilling with Oni right now. Yeah, what's up,

0: Now from Crocodon with Deza, Shuki and Lexi. Good morning.
1: Now from Bolts and Nuts, where bolts lock parts in place and nuts keep everything tight.
2: Okay, the question for this morning was, what's a reason, give a reason why your car is pulling to one side?
3: Yeah, why is it one side? It's not the road, it's not me on the car like Lexi. What is it?
0: It has to be something with the wheel, huh? Not wheel blame lock, or, you know, something like that. So I don't know about cars.
2: Wheel blame lock. Okay, the correct answer that I'm looking for is wheel alignment. Itinima. That, you know, that big iron rod that goes across
3: to the other wheel?
2: Yeah.
3: If it's like one side and the other wheel,
2: unbalanced.
0: Oh, okay.
3: But why is it going to be one side if it's straight?
2: I don't know. Maybe because you're in the vehicle.
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1: Neighborhood Watch. Not the serious one, but the one where your neighbor is watching you.
0: Ew, why are you watching me? Anyways. So, I am friends with the mothers at the street now. Don't get me wrong. They give me stuff. Like, they give me extra.
2: Whoa.
3: Oh, what stuff?
0: extra green fruit.
3: Food.
2: Okay.
0: And so, yesterday I was just, like, sitting down and they're telling me things that I didn't ask for. Like,
3: so, this is what you've been doing when you were on
0: Instagram? Yeah. Making friends.
2: Wow.
0: So, they're telling me, I stayed at Islam Mary, named them Grace, I'm overcome, I'm going to man. And I didn't even know anything.
2: You had no idea.
0: Yeah, so I was just like, only his name got picking in here, and they're like, yeah, how you saw it?
2: Wow. Now we're
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2: 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Totec Apple's giving Siri a glow-up in iOS 27. Think smarter chats, automatic deletions, and a privacy so tight even your diary would be jealous. And good news and bad news for the K-pop industry. The good news is that it's getting more popular worldwide, and the bad news is it's becoming less Korean and more English.
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2: 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Antoine RL Manly winger Lehi Hopoate and West Tiger centre Patrick Herbert are facing suspensions of 4 Magic Round offences.
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0: Live from Crocodon with my goodness, Deza, Deza, Shuki, and Lexi. Good morning. No, we're not the Sherry. I don't know why.
1: Bro, it's
2: black. It's easy. It's not Sherry. It's Shuki.
0: You know, they
3: I don't even look like Hetush. But I look better.
0: Wow.
3: Anyways, I was trying to tell you guys today is my nephew's birthday, Emilio.
0: Oh.
3: And when I met last night, mom was trying to bake him a cake. Yeah. And like, I it didn't really hit. Like, what are you doing in the kitchen? Like, we already had dinner, right? And she's like in the kitchen doing her thing, trying to be all Chef Gordon and stuff, like a Gordon Ramsay about. And then he was in the room with my other niece. So they were playing Clash of Clans in the room. So the plan was to tell him not to come outside.
2: It's a surprise cake.
3: Yeah, I mean, like, but they blame by next day, right?
0: Right.
3: And like, you know, mom's going all out, like, shh, ma, come on, that's your grandson.
2: What do you mean? You mean like she should go all out for you and not him?
3: No,
0: wow.
3: That's not what I'm saying. Like,
2: no one tells us. Publicly that they're related.
3: But a quick shout, happy birthday to Emilia right now. You have a top one.
2: Don't worry about Shuki. She's just an ungrateful auntie.
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0: I can remember when this song came out, people did not understand the song now. Just they used it as an excuse to rush into relationships.
1: Whoa, give me new.
2: Now, fam, POV.
3: Okay, POV for this morning is...
1: What's one lie your ex told their friends about you?
0: I said mine already.
3: That I wanted him back. I actually didn't.
0: Who? You?
3: Yeah.
0: You, I don't think you'd...
3: I didn't want him back.
1: It's believable.
3: That's why, I was in a relationship with someone while I was in a relationship with him.
0: Whoa.
3: Oh. No, like that. Not like that.
0: Best friends.
1: Someone says, Risa Williams, she's my cousin's sister. What? Oh. What do you mean?
3: Oh, so she so he lied to his friends that she is
1: the cousin.
0: I get it.
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1: Please following you too.
0: Nothing cracking on. It's Deza, Lexi, and Shuki with you. How's it going? Oh my goodness. 23rd of May. 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
2: Or you could just come down to the office. 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
1: No cash, just card. Toksavetas.
2: Yeah, that's one important thing you have to know as well.
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2: PNG Music Awards Facebook page, as well as our nomination posters as well.
0: All the nominations, even the performing artist, everything's going to be on the page. Yes. So if you like, ask him. Wow, you're raising your hand?
2: Yes, teacher, sorry.
1: There's actually 4 performing artists.
2: Yes.
1: We have Anselm Nakikus, Pavin Tuni,
2: Shazi,
1: yours truly, Shazi.
2: And, of course.
0: Okay, guys. So what song do you want Shazi to sing?
1: Him and Taita Maragai.
0: I know that song. And you, Lexi?
2: I think this one, Wanda Nafra Sing Sing Blame.
1: Roshi Marara.
2: No, there's one famous one yet there.
0: Solwara?
2: I think it's Solwara, right?
0: Oh my goodness, Solwara Mary is just like... So yesterday I was listening to it and then it went to that caramel part like shallow.
2: That's the one. Okay.
0: And then like this is my little sister. I'm just a little caramel. And then this is Rowan. Yeah, now one name. You think we're not listening to the caramel? Relax, lad.
1: But yes, we are going to see each other on the 23rd. That's this Saturday, Chole.
0: Yeah, but 23rd of May, Yumi FM PNG Music Awards 2024 and 2025.

0: 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Boom.
1: Now from Guess My Poll, where flags get roasted and you guess the country.
2: Okay, so this flag has a green star inside. It's the type of star you draw when you're a beginner.
3: Oh, okay.
2: And it's what red color? All around. Hey, let me do green star, yeah?
3: You yo.
4: So it's green. It's red.
3: It's like, okay, so it's like a green all around.
4: Uh-huh.
3: And then the star.
2: Oh. No, not all around. The star itself is green.
4: Wait, let me check ChatGPT first.
3: So star is green and then all around is what color?
2: Red.
3: So the background, say, picture this. The background is red and then that, you have the star, yeah. Which
2: not
3: is...
2: Not like a very advanced star, but the type of star you draw when you're a beginner.
3: Yeah, like if I cannot draw, I can draw that star.
2: Yeah.
4: Ah.
3: Color subs. A person that doesn't know says this.
2: But you still don't get it.
4: Wow.
2: Call us up 7373-8837.
3: Yep. Or WhatsApp
4: 796-96969.
3: Yep. Also, again, background is red, and then in the middle is a star that if you cannot draw, you can draw.
4: It's beginner's star. Just say that.
2: Beginner's green star.
3: A star.
2: Anyway. It's watashi wa star.
3: Okay. So talk less blue.
0: Anime intro. Boom.
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0: Lago.
1: Chemical Brothers with Go. What's good?
0: Nothing cricket on. It's Dezal, Lexi, and Shuki with you. So, I was asked by one of my siblings.
1: What?
0: If you really like someone, you reply them instant. Like, when they text you, you reply them.
2: Or, like, how long does it take
1: for me? For me, it's just a reply. It doesn't matter.
2: For me, me reply.
1: Yeah.
0: I'm just sleeping, tell us a chat there.
1: Yeah,
2: me too.
1: What the heck?
0: Nah, that's so weird. You desperate there.
1: Wow.
0: Nah, you're strange.
1: You desperate.
0: Okay, no. You know a life hack that you should do to not make you look like Shuki?
1: Wow.
0: All you have to do is mute their message.
1: The chat.
0: Yeah, mute it. So in that case, it's like when they texting you, you're not gonna be like, oh, I need to go you must slide it all.
1: Archive it.
0: Yeah.
2: Blood text.
0: Archive it because you're hiding it. Blood, that's another sign.
2: But you all are in my archives though.
1: Wait.
2: What? No, like, for real, you wanna see my WhatsApp?
1: No, Blood. Whoever that used to say archives, where are you?
2: On my smart now.
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0: Now from Lock and the Listen, it's Deza, Lexi and Shuki with you. Now from Crackadon, coming up is enough from Newsbeat with Vodafone and the sports news from PNG House.
1: I came across this one TikTok.
0: You wait.
1: Now tell.
2: Relax your tech, blood.
1: No.
0: Relax.
1: See,
0: I know you're rushing.
1: Okay, so you know.
2: Into a relationship again.
0: Okay, proceed.
1: No, Arim, looky. When someone mentions missing their big sisters, I get a little emotional. That's what the caption says. And the background song is, oh my own time. Oh, no, sort of song. Eh?
2: I don't get it, though.
0: Wait, read it again?
1: The caption on the picture is, when someone mentions missing their big sisters, I get a little emotional. And then the next slide is, because no one is bigger than my sisters.
0: And they're really big.
2: You guys know my status I put yesterday? I really miss swimming in the ocean. It's been a long time. Yeah. I put the status like that.
1: And
2: you know what Kenny replied and said?
0: Antone.
2: I get really emotional when whales miss the ocean. I was like, what? Now a film.
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3: Very good morning, I'm Paula David. Before departing for France today, Prime Minister James Marape says that the government is taking action to stabilize fuel supplies and reduce the impact of rising global fuel prices. Police in NCD continue to crack down on unregistered PNB buses. This morning at Waigani, more than 10 buses were removed by the police and taken to the impound. Good news for our sister station, UMFM. Censorship has come on board as a sponsor for the UMFM PNG Music Awards with a sum of 35,000 kina to support the growth of PNG's music industry. To tech, Apple's giving Siri a glow-up in iOS 27. Think smarter chats, automation, deletions and privacy so tight, even your diary would be jealous. And Mandy Moore says she prefers to stay out of drama after being linked to Ashley Teasdale's viral A Toxic Mom Group essay.
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3: After round 6 of the Digital Exxon Mobil Cup, Mandy Murugs are leading the points ladder with 10 points, followed by Pom Vipers, Kandes, Hella Wigman and Egmar Gurriers. Antoine RL Manly winger Lehi Ohopo Ate and West Tigers centre Patrick Herbert are facing suspensions for magic round offences.
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0: enough, I'm cracking on. It's Des Alexi and Shuki with you. How are you feeling?
1: I'm feeling bad. If you don't know how to make garlic bread, don't force yourself to do it.
2: Why is it oily? You may drink soup or...
0: Wait, you guys ate something?
1: Garlic bread. All right. So all you have to do is to eat again. When you garlic it, don't remove the skin. You just either...
0: Yeah, you put it in the oven.
2: Oven? You put it in the oven?
1: Or you just let it slow cook in the oil for like... until it's like really soft and
0: yeah, and then you just sort of like remove it and then you just like you just like
1: what are you
0: smash
1: doing?
0: It.
2: Just always remember first you put it in the oven then you remove it.
0: Okay, so how does the garlic bread taste like?
2: The garlic bread.
1: It just tastes or something like they put one clove of garlic, like a whole pick the garlic straight there.
0: Like the whole garlic.
2: Are you talking about the one you just
1: the
2: ate?
1: Whole garlic like I'll put it inside a one piece.
2: This is not too like
1: yeah. Something like that.
2: Papuan Kariame.
1: Yeah. No, I'm just trying to tell him.
2: I'll change the station.
0: Wait, so who made it?
1: Someone in the office. It's nice, but it's...
0: No, we have to normalize like a customer feedback so that you know what to avoid next time. Anyways, that's why I don't buy food that I know that
2: isn't
0: somebody
2: it like
0: didn't...
2: $30 or something?
1: No, it's 25, but I'll be giving him 15.
0: If I was you, I'll just give him 10.
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0: 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Morning.
1: Do you sometimes go online and then you just think that everything is about you, but it's not?
2: Honestly.
0: Yeah.
1: You know, it's someone in this group right now.
2: Deza, come on.
1: No, like literally, like every time. They're copying us.
2: Oh, right. Okay, I just remember that.
1: Yeah. Are they copying us though?
0: Yeah,
1: look, see that's someone in the she just owned up.
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0: enough, I'm cracking on. It's Des, Alexi, and Shuki. Morning.
1: Yes, send in your mother's signature dish to us on 7373-8837 or 796-9696. All voice notes, all. Call us up and tell us. You have to really describe her dish.
0: Yeah, like your favorite dish that she cooks. Describe it in a way that you're selling it to people that they want to buy it.
1: Yep. I mean, we all know Pariva, right?
2: Yeah.
1: But your mother can cook it
0: better.
2: And she has her own signature to it.
1: Yeah.
2: All right. And the most mouth-watering description goes into the draw to win 1,000 kina.
1: Yep. That's self them with Coke meals.
0: Mm-hmm. Also, if you're going to WhatsApp us, maybe voice note us.
1: Clearly.
0: Not just text us.
2: Make it clear, too. You're not talking to your girl or boy.
0: You are shy for.

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That's when I knew that your heart was starring. Friends to lovers need a part to star in. Like, wait, babe, let me

0: Rose, we have Agnes here. 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
1: Very prompt with the explanation. Love
0: congrats,
1: it.
0: Sis. Now you're going to the draw to win yourself cash and, yourself.
1: Not yourself, mother.
0: You have
1: please.
0: To share it with mom. She's the reason why you are in the draw. 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The number again to save, and you can always send a description for mom.
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3: 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Thank you. 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

it's Tammy. When I give shouts to my friends, Gloria Alida and Brian Lomalabo. And also my brothers, Solomon, Elijah, and everyone in Lay, my family especially. Like him. Keep listening to Now FM. Lokim na Lusim.

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1: Hello, this is NOFM Cracker Don. It's Lexi and Shuki. Are we speaking to Carrigan?
2: Carrigan. Good morning. I'm good. How are you guys?
1: We're good. You registered on the NOFM Verdict?
2: You heard it.
1: Okay, you are not rushing, or because we're going to start the timer and you just give us four answers and you go into the draw to win yourself money.
2: Oh, yeah, sure. I'm not in a rush. Literally doing nothing and waiting for
3: doing nothing and waiting for money, yeah.
1: Yeah, you know, sounds okay. Like
2: yeah, so,
1: you ready?
2: Yeah.
1: Okay, so in 20 seconds, you have to give me four things, all right? Four things that you won't forget before getting on the PFV bus, trying to leave home. All right, you have 20 seconds. Go.
2: My phone. My cap, because it's a hot sunny day. My wallet, of course.
3: Yeesh, wallet.
1: I mean, off and like, you know, phone is like most important one. You know what you forgot, though?
2: What did I forget?
1: Charger, blood.
2: Charger? No, but you should be charging my phone before I leave the house.
1: You know, every family gathering, there's always this one family member that'd be like, can I borrow your charger? No.
2: And I actually hate those types of family members. Thank you. Thank you so much. Yeah, I hope I will do.
4: All right, you take care. Have a nice day, bro.
2: Have a nice day, guys. Cheers.
1: Hey, remember your phone and your charger and wallet and everything that you just said.
2: Yeah, definitely.
1: All right.
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0: It's Dazzle XT and Shuki with you. Up next, to get to chill with Nia from 9 till 2. But before that, listen, a little reminder. Fun fact for adult life. Don't go anywhere else but stay home. You get to save money.
1: Right?
2: But then saving money isn't really an injection, like, you know.
1: Don't have friends that lost street. Have friends that work in, like, big companies.
0: Or have friends that...
2: Who are employed.
0: Yeah, hello. And it's their fortnight on your loose week and your fortnight on their loose week.
1: Not in the same company, because they'll be broke as, like...
2: As well as you.
1: As well as you.
0: And also, another fun life hack that should make your life easier. Don't have any relationships at work.
1: No.
2: Honestly, like, what do you Drama. Mean, Miluk, you go outside now, Tsol?
0: Like,
2: why?
0: What do you mean? Why are you wearing that shirt to work?
1: Why is she run on time stuff? No, why
0: like that's my group member. What? We're in the same department.
1: What is wrong with you?
2: I just checked the CCTV.
1: People act like all not looking camera. To be honest, it's just them giving the phone to Olilik Lolo, someone that's then right next to them, and telling them, "Ki video blumi, bami actors are not looking." Bro, it's not natural. It doesn't happen that way. Come on.
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0: Hey, what's up? It's Neil with you now from Days. That was I Love You, I'm Sorry by Gracie Abrams. And wow, she really said here, hold this emotional trauma real quick. Like, tell me why that song feels like reading old messages at 1 a.m. Anyway, shake it off. Let's get straight to saying lines at places you can't say. Reply to someone who used your charger and never returned it. I mean, just, okay, fam, picture this. You're chilling in the living room, uncle's got the remote locked like it's Fort Knox. Everyone's waiting for the next channel flip, and then you drop it. Uncle, before you change the channel, change the fact my charger's still missing, like, no cap. That's the vibe saying lines you in places you can't say them. You know, living room chaos and stuff like that. So what you doing? Like, hit me up on WhatsApp 7969-6969, or you can call 7373-8837. Drop your own wild wrong place lines and let's see who's brave enough to say it at home.
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Hey, what's up? It's Neil with you and now from Days. All right, birthday vibes going out to Leslie celebrating the big 5 today. You know, half a century of being iconic. We love to see it. Hope your day's packed with good food, good people, and zero stress from all of us here at Now Fam. Happy birthday, Leslie.

0: Hey, what's up? It's Neil with you now from Days. That was Chris Brown with Obvious. Now, hey fam, a quick recap. You know how it goes. You lend out your charger once and suddenly it's living a whole new life in someone else's bag. Now, today's a no cap moment. Saying lines in places you can't say them. Living room edition. So yeah, I got a few answers that came in. Lisa from Gear Who hit us up saying, "Uncle, before you change the channel, change the fact my charger still missing." And Jukes from Barocco says, "Bro, my charger is not a TV subscription. Return it already." You know what? That's the energy we love, okay? And yeah, Uncle's got that remote locked like Fort Knox, but my line, if you wanted permanent electricity, you should have applied at, you know, a power company, you know. And yeah, that's the vibe. But you know what, people, how do you own a phone and not have a charger? I mean, make it make sense. Come on.
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Hey, what's up? It's Neil with you now from Days. Hey, this is Madonna with Bring Your Love. And hey, if you like it, you can vote and request for it or WhatsApp 7969696969.

0: Hi, what's up? 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

0: Hey, what's up? It's Neil with you now from Days. Yes, that was Sienna Spiro with The Visitor. All right, you know how Central Families, we always got that one sister who's always, always up in your business. You walk into the living room, she's already asking, so who texted you last night? You open the fridge, she's like, why are you drinking juice at this hour? You know, sometimes it just really annoys me. Especially being from Central. That's just how Central people roll. You know, tight families, small circles, everybody knows everybody. Honestly. And back in the day, village gossip traveled faster than PMV buses. And today is your sister. Today, it's your sister acting like the human CCTV. Like, come on, leave me alone for once.
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Hey, what's up? It's new with you now from Days. Yes, that was Beauty and a Beat by Justin Bieber and Nicki Minaj. You know, giving people party energy. It's not even Friday yet, but yeah, no recovery time needed. All right, switching gears. Power Play 40 is locked in. Yes, 40 minutes of non-stop music. You know, no breaks, no chill, just straight hits. Now, yeah, let's get right to it. Now we're

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Your well-being is our priority. Pilai Longmark, Tingin Family Pastime. We are here to support you with trusted